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Music is life. Life is beauty. Music is played. Listen to.

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All the people in the house tonight, let me hear it say yeah, yeah. All the people in the house tonight, let me hear it say yeah. All the people in the house tonight, let me hear it say yeah, yeah.

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Do that for the rest of your life, and eventually the world will change. I'll be